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3: Vampire, man, I burn them every day. Bloodsuckers, can't lead no more youth astray. Yeah, man, it's a reggae vibe, and the reggae vibe really a turbulence to the future from the Tread Almighty camp. 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

0: Allah. Soldiers were made for war. Boxers were made for the ring. Yes. Reggae vibes radio was made for playing music. Ain't no doubt about it. Yeah. Yes, I don't know. Ezra and the other represent. You know. 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Larger percent.
1: 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Hey!
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His foundation is in the holy mountains. The Lord God, Jah the Almighty, loveth the gates of Zion more than all the dwellings of Jacob. 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
1: 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Moving in silence.

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Big up Selector Tango, Kilo, Zulu. Big up Uli Nefzer. You know, so this is Marky Lyrical. Play the big tune now, man.

0: Yes, welcome people. This is the Rutica Radio Show number 120. Here in the studio in Stuttgart, Southwest Germany, together with the Klempner and my man Uli Nefzer.
1: Yeah, greetings and love to all our listeners. Once again, it's time for the Rutica Radio Show, issue number 120, in the beautiful and almost a little warmer coming in May of this year.
0: Yes, yes. We have a great show prepared for you guys. So tune in. 40 tunes straight across the board from all over the Rutical and the sound system scene and the reggae scene. So yeah, tune in and let's see what we got for you.
1: So the first tune is actually a brand new album, coming from a brand new album from the Cimarrons. And yes, it's this old school Cimarrons band from, they came from Jamaica in the end of the 60s to London and started recording, I think, in 1969, such a long time ago. Those guys did their debut and they had an important role when they played as a backing band when Bob Marley, Peter Tosh and Bunny Wailer came to London in the early days to play as the Wailers. It was the Cimarrons who played as a band for them. And they had a long, long-lasting career as a roots reggae band. And now Roberto Sanchez, out of Spain, he revived them and releasing an album called Harder Than the Rock. And we heard the first track from that album called Ship Took Us Away.
0: Yeah, nice. And Roberto sent us even more stuff. So the next tune is coming in from an album which is called Sufferer's Time. And features the band Upyard, and the tune is called Sufferer's Time. It's a title tune, so we skunk easy into the show. Lego.

0: Yes.
1: Beautiful roots music on Lone Ark Records by Roberto Sanchez.
0: Yes, we don't have to forget to big up the regular listeners anytime. So big up to everywhere and every man and every woman supporting the show and listening on all continents. So big up to yourself.
1: So the next tune is coming from Lewis Bennett, a reggae producer out of Doncaster in UK. And he released a very nice cover version by Junior Reed, originally done in the year 1982 for King Jummies. The tune is called Jailhouse, and he picked Donovan King Jay as a vocalist. And there is a very interesting coincidence, because our good friend Cha Schulz, he released in the year 2019 a very similar project.
0: Chanting, right?
1: Chanting.
0: Yes.
1: Chanting was done by Junior Reed also in the early 80s. Cha Schulz picked also Donovan King Jay to re-lick the vocal, and also the rhythm is kind of the same direction. It's not a copycat kind of thing, but it's interesting that both producers had the same kind of idea to rework a classic Junior Reed tune. Run it.

chanting. Say, Rutical is in the radio chanting. 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

So, the next tune is the first pre-release in this month's Rutical Radio Show. It comes from the Jamaican female singer Aza Lineage, who's a great, great talent. She's about to drop a new record, it will be vinyl, I think 7-inch, on Imas Garn Records, and the tune is called Give Thanks for Life. This is Aza Lineage.

0: Yes. So as you know, we try to support friends and family from us. So this one is out of our region, out of the Southwest Stuttgart region. So this is Dubber Rise featuring Yellis. Out of My Head is the tune. And Uli, you saw them playing live recently, didn't you?
1: Yes, I attended a live concert, which they did at a session in Lampertheim, north of Mannheim. Beautiful, beautiful sound system meeting with Ganja Redim and Big Tree. And there was a nice, nice live showcase by Dubber Rise.
0: Okay, now let's dive into the dub.

0: Yes, as usual, we start the Rootica radio show with some roots and with some nice music, and we get rougher and tougher shortly. But now we have another brand new release for you, New Jerusalem, Uli.
1: Yes, we have a new release on Dubophonic, and this one is strictly limited to 55 copies, I think polyvinyl. It's what we got them to play it here, exclusive on the show. The tune is called New Jerusalem. It features Leo Tan on vocals and Iniverse, who we've had featured many, many times on the show, or as a producer.

0: Oh yes, what a nice heavy rhythm. Hey, hey, hey. This is Rutica Radio Dubwise Stereo, show number 120 already. It's good to be back, people. Uli did a solo show last month, so go check it out if you haven't heard it. As usual, filled with great tunes, but I was totally out of order. Like 4 or 5 weeks coughing and yeah. Yeah, now I'm back, like the phoenix from the ashes.
1: Great.
0: And we brought to you some more great music, right?
1: Yes, up next we have the Tribe 84 label to be featured out in London. They are regular guests with their releases on our show, and this one is fresh, coming in from Danny Red, currently residing in Jamaica. He's doing a tune called Zion on a very well-produced rhythm by Mystical Power out of Italy. Yeah, we hear the vocal first, and the dubwise version or instrumental piece to be followed holds a little surprise.

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And of course, we have Brock It and Walk It, where we mix up the soca with the dancehall. 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

So for all you Kunta Kinte Rhythm Collectors out there, this is another piece that you need to have. Yeah, great, great new version interpretation of the classical theme of Kunta Kinte, done originally by the Revolutionaires in 1978, made very, very popular by Chashaka and Dubplate. This one is by Eddie T-Bone. It features, it gets featured on the new Tribe 84 release. So, up next is Dixie Peach, together with the legendary icon Russ Disciple. Over the past months, they released, I think, three Bandcamp packages, each of them holding like 5 to 6 tunes with dubs, so that's a whole lot of material that the two of them recorded together. And from the last package, which was number 3, there is a very, very great tune called No More War, Dixie Peach and Russ Disciple.

0: after banger by Rusty. Respect.
1: Yeah. Rust Disciple knows what he's doing, huh? Since years and years.
0: The older the man he gets, the heavier he gets.
1: Just like us, weight-wise.
0: So all right. From one Dixie Peach, we're to heading over another to another
1: one,
0: Dixie
1: and
0: Peach.
1: From one English producer legend to another one. This one is featuring Steve Vibronix, a Steve Vibronix production featuring Ditchy Peaks on the mic, released on 10,000 Lions, and the tune is called When Ja. So this one also a heavyweight. And yeah, this is our show, our tune number 13 in the show number 120. Enjoy!

0: Tough.
1: Very nice. On our monthly journey through the world of reggae music, we make a step in Antwerp in Belgium for a new production by Unlisted Fanatic. He teams up with Marija, and we had this combination a couple of shows ago with a tune called Roots. And now for a new 12-inch out to be released on the Sir Runnin label, they teamed up together and the tune is called Celebration Time. It features Moonshine Horns on the horn section and is a beautiful Roots tune.
0: Yeah, cool. Uli, you just said our journey through the Roots scene and through the music scene. So a little inside or behind the scenes for you guys. Every month it's quite hard to make the show because there are so many good tunes out there and we want to keep it on around about 2 hours. So this time when we were putting the show together, we had almost half a show leftovers. And as I was ill last month, there was hardly around 30 tunes that I would have played in the show that we couldn't. So it's always hard. So if you have the feeling it's not complete or why is this one missing, it's just our view and it's just our selection, trying to picking up the most essential and crucial tunes for you guys, all right? So that being said, enjoy the next one, Marija.

0: so funny that she's singing about healing of the nations in the lyrics, because the annual healing of the nations dance in the Mainz Kastell is this Saturday, actually, featuring, of course, as every year, King Shiloh with a full sound system.
1: On a very, very beautiful location.
0: Yeah.
1: Right by the river. Very nice. And yeah, the sound is playing full on with full loudness there. So it's really, really special.
0: Yeah, it's a daylight thing. So like starting at 3 p.m. going until midnight approximately. And yeah, we will be there for sure. So yes. You can catch us there. Last year, we've even been playing there on the King Shiloh sound system.
1: We did the warm-up.
0: Yeah.
1: We did the warm-up last year. And this year, our friend Big Tree sound system, Nutty Chris and Big Tree, Chris. He's warming up from 12 o'clock until 3 o'clock with his own sound system, with a two-stack setup there, which is a great, great opportunity for him. And
0: some of our friends are also playing this year.
1: Nick Toroki will be playing there, which is great. Kunterbund Sound are playing there.
0: Yeah, big up as well.
1: The Roots Daughters out of Berlin
0: Female
1: will
0: power.
1: Be spinning their tunes. Isaiah will be there with Toroki. We should not mention, not forget him. Of course, Lit Shiloh from the Shiloh camp.
0: Mm.
1: And Brother Neil and the heavyweight King Shiloh. Of course.
0: Yeah, looking forward to this one. And talking about heavyweight, we now have a heavyweight segment prepared for you. A showcase featuring 6 tunes of the same camp, which I personally am a big fan recently, because they're putting out so good material. And you heard them in the last shows, and this time we managed to bring in 6 tunes of them, and there would have been even more, but then otherwise the whole show would be Dub Empire sound. So this one is Dub Empire featuring Joshua Hales, which we haven't had in the show since quite a while. He had some good output a couple of years ago.
1: Yeah, he was not that active recently.
0: Yeah, and also one of the Rutica Radio Show's favorite singer is coming on later in this segment. Telling you more about that in a second. But right now, Joshua Hales, Dub Empire, Wayside is the tune.

Yes, people, I was looking forward to that segment. So tight, Dub Empire sound, Outer Italy. And as mentioned before, we feature some more tracks. The next one is coming from a trilogy. It's called Dub Shido Trilogy, so it's three tunes. I'm gonna play two of them for you guys. The first is called Samurai, and the second one is called Ronin. We will hear them in the mix before we come to the last release with dub version featuring a well-known mic man. So stay tuned.

0: Yes, Roots Car Radio Dubwise Stereo. Tough, tough sound. This one makes me go to the stable and get on my war horse and ride into the battlefield with glory, sword swinging. Really great vibe. Energy. And yeah, the next one, I promise to you, another well-known mic man will be there. So the next one is called Boat a Mother's Life and featuring...
1: Yo, it's a greetings and blessings all massive and crew. Well, this is Rustin representing for Rootical Radio Show. Your host, Eka Set, Tango Sulu playing Dubwise selection just for you. And you know, without you, the thing just can't go through, so all respect you. 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

Wow, 6 tunes in a row from one producer camp or one producer. We didn't have that in the show so far, so that's quite a debut. Really, really great and heavy sounding. Excellent productions by Dub Empire out of Syracuse in Italy. So up next is another exclusive tune. Some of you might follow Lion Vibes Record Shop. Big up Ben, we just heard him in the jingle. And he recently had an artist that we're about to play now in his Instagram story to show his new record. We are talking about Peter Huntingdale, who is an icon in the UK reggae scene, going way back to the 80s, throughout the early 90s. He was part of a UK lovers rock movement with artists like Lloyd Brown, amongst others. And he's going on strong until today. He's releasing tunes on his own label, and a new one is about to come up, a 7-inch in June. The tune is called Ja Reggae Music. It's produced all by himself, and it's almost custom-made for the UK root sound systems like Channel One and others. From the way it is made, excellent steppers, melodic, great, great music. Run it.

0: Nice rhythm.
1: Great new music by Peter Annigale. So over the last weekend, we both enjoyed a beautiful sound system session in Tübingen, which is near to Stuttgart. It was the Cha Vibes Sound out of Cologne, playing there with Sister Adelicia and Mika Rutikal, both of them selecting tunes. And the sound was excellent, heavy, heavy sounding.
0: Yes.
1: Four scoops, really, really good. And in the early morning hours, you know how special those vibes are when the last tune is about to get played. And around 4:30 in the morning, Sis Adelicia put the next tune on her player to finish the session. This is Guidance and Itection by African Warriors out of Girona, Spain.

0: That's super good. Yes. So this is show number 120. Uli Nevzer and TKZ in control as usual.
1: Yes.
0: I hope you enjoy the show so far.
1: Up next, we will play two artists in a combination that have been played many times in those 120 shows.
0: Yeah. That's almost, that's 10 years of shows. That's so many tunes. And from Osaka, we played some tunes. From Bristol, we played some tunes. So this one is the Osaka to Bristol combination with Dub Kazman on the one side and Kai Dub representing Maasai Warrior Sound on the other side.
1: This one is being out on a 12-inch on the Rough Signal label hosted by Dub Kazman out of Japan.
0: Yeah, rough thing. So let's check it out.

0: That's serious pressure from K-Dub band Dubcastman on this new 12-inch. Wow.
1: Oh, yeah.
0: Crazy. Yeah, as you can imagine, I'm collecting reggae records for, I think, 30 years. So I went to hundreds of record stores. And nowadays, I know a lot of people who are complaining about they miss the vibe to go into a record store and find something, discover records and something. But in my position, I think it's the same with you. If I browse to Bandcamp, I have the same possibility somehow, and I discover something by just looking around, what's here, what's there, and I find records that I discovered, like I find a 7-inch 30 years ago in a second-hand shop in London or something. So somehow it's the same kind of experience. And through that experience last week, I discovered a tune from out of France called Abnegation. It is mixed in the Mystic Wood Studios, which we have featured also quite a lot of times. The producer is called Atlas Dub, and another producer called Panzer Stepper. I can imagine this is an upcoming French youths with a serious banger that we both liked very much when we heard it.
1: Yes.
0: So this one, fresh, brand new production for the Rutikul Radio Show.
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Yes, as you can hear, we're right in the middle of the super heavyweight segment of show number 120. And tune number 30, which is the start of the last quarter of the show, is as heavy as well. This one is coming from Ray Ranking. We featured lots of productions in the last shows of him. Always heavy, always cool. And this one is a dubplate that came out on Bandcamp recently. I think just 2 or 3 days ago. It's pretty fresh. And it's called Cha Children. We're going to feature the cut number one. So, yeah, same vibe. Heavy, heavy bass music. Enjoy it and open the windows. Tell your neighbors. It's Rutica Radio, Dubwise Stereo.

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0: Up next, we have one of the most proven concepts of artist, singer meets producer. The next one is called The Volta, features Fikir Amlak, US-based root singer on vocals, and the mighty King Alpha handling the production. This one is soon to be released or released within the next few days on Akashic Records.
1: This is Mike B from Akashic Records, Atlanta, Georgia. 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

0: Heavy banger, alpha style, as usual. Whoa, whoa, whoa. So, the next one is actually my personal highlight in this month's radio show. This is the tune I most like at the moment. And yeah, it was a couple of weeks ago that Ja Militant out of Switzerland posted a link on Facebook saying, this is the biggest tune at the moment. And I thought like, wow, what's this? And I listened to it and I was like, okay, wow, that's a serious tune. But it was not available at that time. A couple of days later, the tune appeared in our inbox on our email program. And it was like, ah, great. Now this one is here. And in the meantime, this one is having a buzz, I think. People are asking me for it, others talking about it. It's still not released officially. I think within the next few days. But one of the most promising tracks. Of course, Ja Vibes, the session last week, played it also. Sounded heavy on the sound system. The tune I'm talking about is called Thank You Ja. It comes from a singer called Royal Philosopher. Production is handled by Jarrett. And it gets released on the African Senegal-based Amoul Badji Records label. People, don't miss this record.
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0: Yes, truly a highlight of this show. Yo. Okay. So, people, we have some more tunes left for you. The next one is coming out of Ireland. The project is called Undanzadab. If you are a regular listener, you should have known by now about them because we played a couple of things. It's always interesting, it's always kind of different, and so we like it very much. And they brought out a new LP called Through the Storm. And yeah, you can hear all of those tunes, and we could feature all of those tunes because everything is unique and cool.
1: A lot of quality there, lots of good music.
0: Yeah, and this one is called All Things Shall Pass, featuring Tom Spirrels, which we had also on the mic a couple of times. So enjoy the Undanzadab and their formidable music.

Yeah, cool new stuff from Undanzadub. Always inspiring new things. Yeah, with the next tune, we want to take the opportunity to big up people who are doing similar things than we do, like making radio shows, doing online shows, doing promoting the music through that kind of way. And we have mentioned them a couple of times, but this is a good opportunity. We want to large up DJ Strider for his monthly show on Swoo FM, and Shere Khan doing his weekly show on Facebook Live FM. Both of them very inspiring to us. We are really regular listeners, checking what they do, how they do it. Very, very good. And both of these guys, just within the last few days, weeks, played a tune called Downia in a Babylon. It's a brand new production on a 12-inch by Lox Messenger Music out of Swindon in UK, and features King Lorenzo on vocal. 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Enjoy.

Yes, nice production. Before we dive into the dub, we are not only listening to other radio shows, we get also featured in other radios. So I take the time to big up all the syndicated radio shows that play us. For example, Talawa.fr is featuring every show of us on their website, and also Ubuntu FM, and of course the Wide Love Reggae Radio in Italy with DJ Guzmati. Pick up everybody who is spreading our show. Also, if you reshare it, if you like it, many, many thanks. You can also follow us on Instagram. It's Rutikal_official to stay up to date and to go with us to the Mainz Castell to see the King Shiloh show, because we will feature it on our Instagram channel as well. But right now, first things first, here comes the Version Excursion.

0: so, yeah, we're heading over to France for the almost final tunes. I think we have three or four more to go.
1: Yes.
0: This is, we're seeing the finish line for this month's show. Yeah, France, Mystic Wood Studio again, as mentioned earlier. And also a link we did earlier was the Amul Baji label, and one of the main singers on this label based in Africa is Zah Karim. Did many, many great records there, which we have also had in the show in the past. So they did a new one, which is again an up-tempo power stepper. Tune is called Definition of Love. It is out on the Digital Power label, France. And yeah, not to be missed, this one.

0: Stereo from Germany. Big up Selector Tango, Kilo Zulu, and Uli Nefzer. 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
1: Dubwise.
2: Rootical style.

0: Yes, yes.
1: Nice. Two more tunes to go.
0: Two more to go. And featuring also people we had in the show already. One is for sure Ashanti Sela, you might know.
1: Yes.
0: And the other one, Uli, featured also, I think, in the last tune, last show.
1: Last show it was there, and a couple of shows before, and Oscar.
0: Yes.
1: Residing in London.
0: Yes.
1: Residing in London.
0: New talent.
1: We like the

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0: Yes, we finish off very atmospheric for you guys to leave you into the month. Show number 120 is done, but the good news is we'll be back.
1: Yes.
0: End of June, in the hot month of June, we will bring you show number 121, so stay tuned. What more can we say? We wish you a good time.
2: A good time. We have a couple of things coming up. Sessions here and there and everywhere.
0: Yeah.
2: We will see. I think I will visit our friends Blackwood on the 14th of June, maybe. I don't know. Not too sure.
0: Nice.
2: Other things coming up. Ganja Rhythm coming up. Playing sessions in Germany. A couple of other things. Festivals are about to start.
0: Talking about the 14th of June, this is the day when I will fly down to the Algarve in Portugal. I'll be there for 11 days, so if you're down there on the Algarve, if there are any sessions, if there's sound system activities, link me up. Maybe we can join forces. Okay, so Uli, thanks again.
2: Great, for as always. Thank
0: having
2: you
0: a nice time in the studio and doing the show together. As mentioned before many times, there's so many tunes. We're so daily in contact, talking about music and deciding if it's for the show or not. And yeah.
2: Quite some work to do until it can present this in a way we did it today.
0: Yeah.

0: Thanks again also for the Klempner letting us into his studio.
1: Yes.
0: And recording in the best possible high fidelity way we can do for you. So it's really banging in your car and in your home stereo. Okay. So the last tune is coming up. It's also atmospheric as the one we hear in the background. As I was ill and Uli was doing the last show, I had a lot of tunes that I would have played in the show. And this one is the one I took over from this playlist and want to show you guys. It came out on ODG Productions, very, very agile label out of France as well. And featuring Louisa and Bleu Soleil. The tune is called Soleil Bleu. It has a very special vibe. I fell in love instantly with it. I don't know what it is, but something was fascinating me. And I hope you can appreciate this too. So, from our side, thanks for tuning in. Stay cool, stay humble. Be a good person.
1: Blessed love.
0: And think about a very important message we try to communicate with the show.
2: The message of love and unity around the world.

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1: Easy Reggae Land people, this is Earl Gates. I've made a mix for you. It's an all 7-inch, all original reggae mix. All of these tunes are played to you of the original 7-inch vinyl. Most of them are from the 60s and 70s, from a period where reggae was in its infancy, and some of the tunes are just fantastic, and I think everything on this mix is a beautiful tune. You'll see for yourself. Listen till the end. These are great tunes. Yeah, yeah.

Yeah, that was Roy Alden. Next one's the first Lee Perry tune in the mix. It's called Zion, and it's about a place all us reggae people want to go to, basically a better place than we have here on Earth. Yeah, yeah.

Yeah. Next one's by Gregory Isaacs. It's very early. Gregory must have been a young man when he sang this. It's a roots song. He normally sings love things, but this is a roots song. Yeah.

Yeah, next one's by the Invaders, and it's called Heaven and Earth, and it's about Zion again, basically. A lot of reggae music has a sense of yearning in it for a world that could exist, but doesn't really. This is one of them, and this is about the world that could exist. Heaven on Earth, yeah, yeah.

Yeah, one of my favourite singers, a man called Jackie Bernard. In fact, he might be my favourite singer. This next one's by him, but he's calling himself Lee Francis on this, no doubt for contractual reasons or whatever. The tune's called Rising of Another, and it's about how as one person's star rises, another person's star falls. And you should be aware of that all the way through your life. It's a sort of truism. You have to watch out for it. On the way up, you're going to go down sometime. Yeah, yeah.

Easy, everybody. As you go through life, you have choices all the time of which path to walk down. The path of doing the right thing or the path of doing whatever suits you. Whatever, it may be right, it may be wrong, but it suits you. You have a choice all the time. That's what this song is about, by R. Smith and the Prophets. It's really inspiring music. Listen, yeah, yeah.

Yeah, if we're going to reach our Zion, our reggae people, what has to happen is Babylon has to fall. In other words, the people who have power now have to lose power, so we all as a whole race can gain power. That's what this tune's about. It's called Babylon Must Fall by Lennox Anderson.

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0: Okay, people.

Yeah, Babylon must fall. All reggae people believe that. Yeah, yeah. And when must Babylon fall? Babylon must fall as soon as possible. That's what this tune's about. Lloyd Anderson. Rastafari. The time has come. Yeah, yeah, Lloyd. Yeah, yeah.

Easy, everybody. Cities are funny places. They're full of people, but they can be really lonely. You can be more isolated in a city than you can be in the desert sometimes. That's what this song's about. The singer called Al Brown. Yeah, yeah.

You need some love in the heart of the city. So true. Yeah, yeah. Bless up. The next one's about the sort of the same thing. It's a night owl. Those people that just love going out at night. And that's the main thing at night. I was one of those people for a long, long, long time. This song could have been about me. Yeah, yeah.

Yeah, next one's an instrumental. I put an instrumental on. It's a beautiful, I love songs, but this music is so fantastic. It's by the Idols. It's called Night West. It's got a big jazz influence. It's a rock steady instrumental, though. Night West by the Idols. This is classic music. Yeah, yeah.

Yeah, you may notice in life that some people just see what they want to see. They don't see what's obviously true. They see what they want to believe in. They see what their prejudices want them to see. That's what this song is about. It's Errol Holt. Who have I to see can see. Yeah, yeah.

Yeah, next one's by the Royals, and it's about the same thing. It's called Make Believe. Make Believe is no reality. The producer was Jack Ruby, one of the great reggae producers. The vocalists are the Royals, who are wonderful singers. Yeah, yeah. Make Believe is no reality. Believe that. You have to believe the truth. Don't believe any nonsense you make up in your head. Great advice. Yeah, yeah.

Easy, everybody. I don't know if you know, but the best weed in Jamaica is called lamb's bread. Lamb's bread, lamb's breath, because it's so soft and beautiful. Yeah, yeah. And there are lots of tunes about it. This is the best one as far as I'm concerned. It's by Silford Walker. I'm going to play you the dub super hard. Watch out for the snare roll when this tune starts. Watch out for this snare roll. This snare roll is fire. I'm going to give you a second before I start it so you can listen.

Yeah, the next one's a bit of a rarity. It was produced by the great dub and roots producer Niney, but it's a lover's tune. It's a lover's rock tune, and it's a lover's rock tune about regret and the feeling you have sometimes when you lose somebody, that if you'd just done something different, you might have hung on to them. It's about that. It describes the feeling beautifully by a singer called Fourth Harmonic. Yeah, yeah.

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Yeah, the next one's about loss and regret too. It's called This Life by Ginger Williams. And it's about how your life seems empty when something major, someone major in particular, leaves your life, the emptiness you feel in your life. It describes that emotion beautifully. This is what reggae music's for, describing real emotions. Yeah, yeah.

Yeah, you have to have a reason for living. You have to have a reason. This, the next one's by The Jewels, and it's called Love and Liberty. And that's the reason to live. Love and your life force, your liberty. The tune is called Love and Liberty by The Jewels. Listen, yeah, yeah.

Yeah, next one's called Live As One. Message is fairly obvious. The singer's King Chubby. Yeah, yeah, yeah. It's on Pama Records. Yeah, yeah.

0: Easy, everybody. Yeah, the tunes I've played, yeah, the sort of tunes that make reggae music special. They're all about something. They all mean something. They're all real. That's why we love reggae music. That's why you listen to the end of this mix. Bless you. Love and respect from me, Earl Gates said. Yeah, yeah.
1: Get ready.
2: Yeah!
3: 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Dirty! Get the big song on lock on the street. Dirty out!
1: 3, 2, 1.
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1: Number 3.

0: Yes, what a joy it is to hear the utterance from Rasta. 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

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Stay focused and keep those vibrations high. More music to keep you in a positive vibe all day. 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
1: Yo, I just want to give the users them a round of applause. Yeah, man, I know you use over the years, but it stopped now. Yeah, man, say, she know.
2: Yeah, man, over the years, them take a love for granted, man. Yeah, man, them take a kindness, a weakness, them use a go, them use a come. But I'm telling you this, I eat that, yeah.

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0: It's time to wake up. 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
1: Yes, the boom is the bomb, it's a boy Gypsy, and it's all about reggae vibe.

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1: As you awake and give thanks for life, we give thanks for you tuning in to the morning ride right here on Reggae Vibe Radio. Right now, it's all about God first and mankind after. 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

0: As the saying goes, it's better late than never. This is also true for older persons who have never contributed to earning a pension in their golden years. The National Insurance Scheme, NIS, says there is still time. We'll tell you more in today's program. With just a fraction of Jamaica's retirees registered with the National Insurance Scheme, NIS, over 130,000 pensioners to be exact, there is a call for more Jamaicans to start contributing to the scheme. This includes persons who may be over 50 years old.
1: When someone becomes eligible to receive a retirement pension is at 65. But if you continue working, you can continue contributing up to the age of 70. So let's say you are 50 and you continue working up to the age of 70. That's 20 years worth of contributions to the NIS. And so it puts you in a position to qualify for a pension, which is what we're working towards.
0: Director of the NIS in the Ministry of Labour and Social Security, Portia Magnus. There is hope yet for individuals in their middle age to start securing a retirement income.
1: When we will say it is too late is when you reach the 65. So now is the time if you've never ever contributed before. You're between 50 and 55. No, do not delay. It's not too late to start contributing. You're working and you're earning an income. It's not too late.
0: A major reason persons ought to consistently contribute to the NIS is to ensure financial security and independence in their twilight years. And although the NIS was never designed to be the only source of retirement income for Jamaicans, the truth is, for many, it is.
1: We do understand the environment within which we operate, and we do know that for a lot of Jamaicans, the only retirement pension that they will get will be the pension from the National Insurance Scheme. And so what is very important for the Ministry of Labour and Social Security is the financial sustainability of the NIS. And the better we do in terms of our funding status is the better we are in terms of the types of increases that we are able to provide to our pensioners. And so we would want 100% of workers in our country contributing to the NIS.
0: Meanwhile, with the growth in the digital trade and online services in Jamaica, persons operating in these spaces should also consider contributing to the NIS.
1: So we have new forms of employment. We have persons who are working, we're talking about the platform economy or the gig economy. We have persons who have set up their own businesses. They're operating from home. Their jobs are online. Then you should also be contributing to the NIS. Prior to COVID, you would not have seen so many online businesses. COVID allowed that to just blossom. And a number of persons have opted to set up their own businesses and they're offering their services online or their products online. You too should be contributing to the NIS because you never know what can happen tomorrow. So do your own savings and investment, but NIS is a guaranteed benefit for you.
0: Director of the NIS in the Ministry of Labour and Social Security, Portia Magnus. The NIS provides a financial safety net for many Jamaicans in retirement, but it does a lot more than offer old age pension. There are several other living benefits that are available to contributors and their families. Join us next time when we'll explore some of those benefits. Thanks for listening. I'm Cheryl Johnson Hamilton.
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5: 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Because remember, sir, it's only you and me can make the positive change. So, with that said, more music. You're inside the morning ride with yours truly, Ross Mighty, behind the control. Keep it locked.

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2: Greetings, we want to hear from you. 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Drop us a voice note, tell us where you're vibing from, shout out your crew, or show some love. You might hear yourself on air, or just shoot us a text and we might read it live. Don't be shy, tap in.

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0: Open up, man.
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0: The girl next door, you know?
1: Man.
0: I don't know what to do.
1: So it wasn't you.
0: All right.

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Keep it locked. You're inside the morning ride, right here on Reggae Vibe Radio.

Now that the thing turn up, things sign and seal up and regularize radar shut the road. How are them a girl do now? Oh, oh, oh. You the people love, oh, oh, oh, oh. Them say, reggae vibes a champion. Everybody know, they don't know, say you run the world. How are them a girl do now? Oh, oh, oh. Reggae vibes radar run the place now. Oh, oh. Yeah, man, don't know, say Esmond there to represent, large up yourself, you know, to the max. Reggae vibes, the world.

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0: Yes, what a joy it is to hear the utterance from Rasta. 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
2: 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You're inside the morning ride.

If you don't know, we'll hit it up to the top of the hour. Keep it locked. You're inside the morning ride. Right here on Reggae Vibe Radio.

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1: Grand rising, my people. 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

0: When you move with intention, it's half past the hour. 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

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Yeah, reggae vibes, me say so.

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Hit up the Vibe line on WhatsApp at 202-670-8423. Drop us a voice note. Tell us where you're vibing from, shout out your crew, or show some love. You might hear yourself on air. Or just shoot us a text and we might read it live. Don't be shy, tap in.

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1: I pray thee, the holy that seated to the heavens shall laugh. Lord God shall Rastafari shall have them in his region. For then shall he speak unto them in his heart and vex to them in his soul displeasure. For yet if I set thy kings upon the holy mountain,

and so blessed ye are that put their trust in the true and living God, the Rastafari. 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

0: If you don't know, we'll hit it up to the top of the hour. 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

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Keep it locked. 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

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Likewise, we must forgive those who have hurt us. 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

the whole land, Papa Wabi man, that tuna too sweet, man, Lord. Make me catch me breath a little. All right. Come again.

Nyabingi sounds coming from Count Asi and the mystic revelation of Rastafari. Greetings and welcome to another edition of Utterance here on Reggae Vibe Radio. Yours truly, Papa Wabe, here with you for the next 3 hours, giving you uplifting, thought-provoking roots and culture reggae music. Yes, music to make you think as you skank. We always want you to open your ears and keep it locked right here to where you have it, is Reggae Vibe Radio. We just heard from Coco T say Babylon is falling. Look around and check out what's going on worldwide. Babylon Judgment. The Fireman Capleton gave us that selection. And of course, we had to give you the Steppin' Razor Peter Tosh classic selection, Babylon Queendom is Surely Falling. And as always, getting us started on the showgram, it's Black Uhuru with Utterance. Oh, what a joy it is to hear the utterance from Rasta. Call a friend, text them, tweet them, shout it out. However you have to spread the word, please do so. And let folks know that Papa Wabe is on the radio. As we move forward, Strikers Posse out of Baltimore, Maryland. Boom Shot, entitled Babylon. Keep it locked. The message is always

Babylon Kingdom must fall. Sounds of Daddy Uroy here on Reggae Vibe Radio. It's Utterance with yours truly, Papa Wabe. So glad to have you all tuned in. Bounty Killer preceding Daddy Uroy with the selection Babylon I Drop. Lenny Curlew said Babylon don't know that the revolution is at their front door. Empress Shanice gave us the selection Dirty Babylon, and getting us started on the long musical set, Strikers Posse said Babylon, where you gonna run to? And taking us up to the top of the hour with more thought-provoking roots and culture reggae music is Princess Sharifa telling us about our heritage. Cat Eye reminding us that we are African kings and queens. Peter Tosh with the encouragement, arise, black man, bless it, talking about the black man, and Trudy Harrison talking about the black voice. Keep it locked where you have it, folks. It's Utterance here on Reggae Vibe Radio.

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American dream. Hi, my name is Tasha T. And right about now, you're listening to Papa Wabi, that gives you only good music, gives you real reggae music and the real vibes. So make sure you keep it locked and please don't touch that dial.

0: We cannot think of being acceptable to others. We cannot think of being acceptable to others. We cannot think of being acceptable to others until we have first proven acceptable to ourselves.
1: This increases communication. This increases communication. This increases communication. Will teach us some things, and it will teach you some things too.
0: We cannot think of being acceptable to others. We cannot think of being acceptable to others. We cannot think of being acceptable to others until we have first proven acceptable to ourselves.
1: This increases communication. This increases communication.
2: 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It's utterance here on Reggae Vibe Radio. Yours truly, Papa Wabi, with you folks. So glad to have you tuned in, and we truly give thanks that you are spreading the word worldwide. That's right. Share all this positivity. No need to keep it to yourself, right? We just heard from Alpha Blondie, selection entitled My American Dream. Mr. Beresford Hammond gave us selection entitled American Dream. And on the same rhythm, the Queen, Miss Marcia Griffiths, gave us Si Dema Guan. Yeah, so nice. We had to haul and pull it and play it twice. And getting us started at the top of the hour, Miss Marcia Griffiths teaming up with Bugle, selection the classic Fire Burning, and that comes from Bugle's 2022 release Toxicity. We're going to give you another selection from Bugle's Toxicity selection entitled Optimistic. And folks, you have to be optimistic in these days and times. Yes, I have a lot of things going on in the world today, but you have to be optimistic and never give up. Keep it locked where you have it. It's Utterance on Reggae Vibe Radio.

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1: 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Jah!

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I'm representing for the one and only Papa Wabi. 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

its utterance, always uplifting, always thought-provoking roots and culture reggae music here on Reggae Vibe Radio. Yours truly, Papa Wabba, here with you folks, and again, we truly give thanks for you tuning in. We just heard from Da Flame, Ja Ja Bless Me. Big up yourself, Vaborn, and the whole family. Da Flame, doing great things, no doubt about it. Ja Loves Me More, Michael Grammy Rose gave us that selection. And Ayana Gregory said, life is calling you. What are you going to do? And in case you don't know, Ayana Gregory is the daughter of the great Dick Gregory. And we also heard again from Princess Sharifa. She said, never give up, keep trying, no doubt about it. And be optimistic. With all that's going on in the world today, as Bugle said, we have to be optimistic. Folks, taking us up to the top of the hour, we're going to give you another selection from Da Flame. She's going to give me a special dub entitled Ja Alone Dub. Also, we're going to hear from Christine Alicia, Drummy Zeb and the Razor Posse, Ja 9, and Black Dillinger. It's Utterance here on Reggae Vibe Radio. 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

Christina Alicia, and you're tuned into Reggae Vibe Radio with none other than Papa Wabi. So make sure you keep it locked, keep the love flowing, keep it going every single time. And I, enough love.

0: Yes, Rasta, this is the Naya Man Bushman, and right now you got it locked to Reggae Vibes. Don't move that dial. 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

Black Tears. We don't want no more black tears. Sounds coming from the Queen, Miss Marcia Griffiths, here on Utterance. It's Reggae Vibe Radio. Yours truly, Papa Wabi, here with you folks. Also on the Black Tears rhythm, we heard from Tommy B, selection entitled Crying. Justice, yes, the people are bawling. We need some justice in this time. Too much stray bullets are killing off the young and the old. Aya Sight with that selection. Protege, Lila Ake, and Agent Sasko gave us the selection, Not Another Word. 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Today, I dedicate this showgram to my good brethren, Ras, Anatole, Fire Nail, I on Ja. My brother, we are praying, all of us who love you, for your speedy recovery from the wrongs that were done to you, my brother. Ja bless the eye always. We're going to give you another selection on this Black Tears rhythm, appropriate selection from Bugle, selection entitled Allow Me to Live. It's Utterance on Reggae Vibe

I say, none of them can stop reggae music from play. That's what I say. Reggae music play the night, every night and day. Big of myself, you know. Papa Wabe, Rastafari live. Hey.

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It's Reggae Vibe Radio. Yours truly, Papa Wabi here. And folks, if you want to check out another side of yours truly, then we encourage you to check out Strictly Lovers Rock. Always positive, uplifting love songs in a reggae, R&B, soul, and funk style. 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Daddy Uroy gave us a selection, Everybody Ballin', Asking and Searching for Love. Sizzla Kalonji says, Show More Love. We have to in this time. Red, Gold, and Green, Kabaka Pyramid. 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The Calling, Wake Up, Kabaka Pyramid. Steven Ragamali, Protege, and Jesse Royal teamed up on that selection and getting us started on the musical set. 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Taking us up to the top of the hour and sealing up the showgram, Fredlocks, Pinchers, Fountain Moja, Queen Omega, and various artists. Remember, folks, the system is a fraud. Pure judgment on it. There's so many problems, and the leaders have no love. But we are the survivors in this time. As we always like to encourage you to stay strong, to stay up, and most importantly, to keep loving. God bless.

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Serious thing. You see, serious thing I go on last week. I see upon the TV, I hear it in the news. Police shoot an empress with name Bojo in a Mobe area. I may be incorrect about the area, but I'm quite 100% sure about the empress will get killed with name Bojo. We don't like to hear about them things of going upon the island. And then them say going back to the land where we belong. And we see black on black crime. What if we do, Ja? Listen.

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Joseph Hill, leading the band Culture, talking about the land where we belong. You see, when things are going in a Babylon, sometimes them tell we for go back to the land where we belong. And we have to look within ourselves and say, is that the place where we really want to go, where we really should be? I don't know. You tell me. Latoya Buju Boggin, a 43-year-old mother of two, was shot and killed by police constabulary, Jamaica Constabulary Force officer in Granville, St. James, Jamaica on Sunday, May 17. The fatal shooting was captured on viral CCTV footage as sparked national outrage and protests. That's the facts.

string goes by the name of Joy White. She talking about how I drill out there. You see? Even in the nicer time, yeah, I still dread out there.

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Willie Williams says.

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Pull and play from the top to the very last drop. For the item, listen clearly on a Sunday. You're inside the Sunday school session. Ross Madigan in control. Message music.

Oh, you feel say you love Georgia and you fight tribe against your brother. 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Yeah, man, in a 2026, you know, see.

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They must sell out them own people. They must sell out them culture. 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And you have one ringleader. 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But if you look on social media, you'll see the man run around and sell out the people them. You know.

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If you don't know about EFF, it's the Economic Freedom Fighters. Yes, I. We are talking about righteous soldier them. It's EFF. Big up brother Julius. 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You see, right now, when I'm standing up against Rasta, we'll look upon them and tell

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0: Edutainment. 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
1: South African woman tells a Ghanaian man to go and fix his own country. That video goes viral and the whole world watches us as we fight each other again. But before you point fingers at South Africa, let's talk about 1969, when Ghana expelled over 2 million people from their borders, and most of them were Nigerian. Then in 1983, Nigeria answered. 2 million undocumented West African migrants gone. More than half of them, Ghanaian. And the bag that they packed their lives into, well, Nigeria called it the Ghana Must Go Bag. And that bag still sits in markets across West Africa today, a monument to our division. And now some Ghanaians hold grudges against Nigerians, and some Nigerians look down on Ghanaians. Some African Americans reject their African heritage, and African parents warn their children away from the diaspora. We are a house divided, and we keep handing our enemies the tools to tear us apart. When the colonizers came, they didn't outnumber us. They found a continent of kingdoms. So how did a people so few in number bring down empires that had stood for millennia? They didn't conquer us with their armies. They conquered us with whispers, weapons given to one neighbor against the other. Before the Berlin Conference, the Asante Empire controlled trade routes worth millions in gold and cola alone. The British didn't defeat them on the battlefield first. First, they armed the Fanti, the Asante's coastal rivals, and then they walked in and collected the pieces. Titles offered to kings willing to betray their own, drink and money and manufactured grievance. They sowed seeds of division so deep that we're still harvesting them today. And while we argue about borders that they drew, while we expel each other from lands that were never theirs to name, while we debate who belongs where on a continent that God gave to all of us, they're back with contracts, with lithium mines and cobalt deals and green energy pipelines. The same hands that extracted our people are now extracting our earth. This wasn't random. In 1452, the Vatican issued a doctrine that gave European monarchs legal authority to invade, enslave, and seize the land. God placed everything that his people needed beneath their feet, and we're fighting over which African deserves to stand on it. Our enemy isn't Haiti. Our enemy is not in Lagos or Accra or Joburg. Our shared enemy is the same one who came to our shores centuries ago. No African is a foreigner in his own land, but a house divided cannot stand, and they know that. The only question is, do we?

Royce to the one, Mr. Junior Reed. Before that one, you get Nina Simone. You're inside the Sunday school session. Yours truly, Ross Marty, behind the control. Want to say love to everybody we're tuned in around the globe. All the European, all the Africans, all the Jamaican, everybody across America, we're tuned in Canada and them place there, Mexico, Canada, if you're out. So right now, listen more music. Classic reggae music. Zappa, Beresford Armour. 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

we not play it, no. Ninja man, you're still the enemy, right, brother. I tell them, man, some years have passed and gone, but still there, I think we are playing. Yeah, man, you, me, I, and I. Mr. Sam Curry, rest in power. Yeah, man, still there, and I'm in heart. Ninja, me, ninja. Soldier One, big up anywhere you're there. Yeah, man, we're broadcasting live from the heart of it all. Wilmington, Delaware, we're there. Bob Marley and Fisher, U.S. home, yes. You know, say he's living in Miami, but not like him living in Delaware. Miami like just a stop. Delaware was a real resting place. Big up Mama B, rest in power. Bob Mom. 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Steven.

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2: 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It's not we are doing it, you know. It's God Himself are doing it, you know what I mean? And nobody, and if them kill me tomorrow, millions of Rastafari.
3: Why do they want to kill you, though? Why?

Bob Marley, Big Son. Off of the release for 2026, Bright Side. If you like it, go check it out. Right now, we're going to play Younger Brother, Same Mother, Steve Marley.

Ragamuffin Stephen Marley. You see, coming from Delaware, you ever take that trot out to St. Anne? You ever take that trot out to Trenchtown? See how the mystic man living life, Robert Nesta Marley. It's a beautiful journey. Anybody will know? They know it's a beautiful experience. What a mystic mind. As we continue inside talking about mystic mind, inside the Sunday school session, they call him Akibeka.

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1: Me get a pre-release.
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0: In cut.

0: Teach these truths to your children. Teach your children that they need nothing exterior to themselves to be happy. No person, place, or thing. And that true happiness is found within. Teach them that they are sufficient unto themselves. Teach them this and you will have taught them grandly. Teach your children that failure is a fiction, that every trying is a success, and that every effort is what achieves the victory, with the first no less honorable than the last. Teach them this, and you will have taught them grandly. Teach your children that they are deeply connected to all of life, that they are one with all people, and that they are never separate from God. Teach them this, and you will have taught them grandly. Teach your children that they live in a world of magnificent abundance, that there is enough for everyone, and that it is in sharing the most, not in gathering the most, that the most is received. Teach them this, and you will have taught them grandly. Teach your children that there is nothing that they are required to be or to do to be eligible for a life of dignity and fulfillment, that they need not compete with anyone for anything, and that God's blessings are meant for everyone. Teach them this, and you will have taught them grandly.
1: Teach your children that they will never be judged, that they need not worry about always getting it right, and that they do not have to change anything or get better to be seen as perfect and beautiful in the eyes of God. Teach them this, and you will have taught them grandly. Teach your children that consequences and punishment are not the same thing, that death does not exist, and that God would never condemn anyone. Teach them this, and you will have taught them grandly. Teach your children that there are no conditions to love, that they need not worry about ever losing your love or God's, and that their own love, unconditionally shared, is the

teach your children that being special does not mean being better. That claiming superiority over someone is not seeing them for who they really are. And that there is great healing in acknowledging, mine is not a better way. Mine is merely another way. Teach them this, and you will have taught them correctly. Teach your children that there is nothing they cannot do. That the illusion of ignorance can be eradicated from the earth. And that all anyone really needs is to be given back to themselves by being reminded of who they really are. Teach them this, and you will have taught them correctly.

Shy FX, Liam Bailey, and everyone. Soon come, Manson like Dennis Emmanuel Brown.

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0: Okay, people, this is love.

0: Prophet clear the way for five, top five out five. Give thanks for late. Yeah. Give thanks for staying locked in. You're inside Reggae Vibe Radio. Sunday school, they have the session, you know. We're locking dog here like a brata. So we keep it live straight up until a few minutes before five. So you can get all your advertisement and them something, and then you get your top five. So right now, what amongst this one you for we leave out?
1: Hey girl,
0: turn that one up full blast.
1: Come inside. Oh, you're not gonna stay? Okay, well, look, I know things have been hard between you and me. But before you start pointing fingers, I know what we got to do.

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ESI, blessed love, welcome to Sunday School, Ross Mighty Beyond the Control. Blessed love to each and everyone tuned in around the globe. You see right there, no? I'm gonna take you on a musical journey, straight from the foundation like this.

Leroy Dunn Smart. Talking about Jehovah. Welcome inside Sunday School.

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0: 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Before that one, you get Cali Weed, Barrington Levi again.
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True, me I give you three Ganja Tune by Barrington Levy. Me know why you feel like that's all Barrington Levy I go on with. Right now, Message Music, Barrington Levy. But why you listen, I want you to keep.

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Remember same sing this one up on Reggae Sound Splash. Janoa. All right, Amiva, if I listen.

in our life, sometimes we see certain people reaction. It may be due to a serious lack of love. Whether them not have no love from their mama, whether them not have no love from them papa, or anybody at all. Some people. 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

I tell him, say, don't make nobody's teeth your energy. Wicked people with teeth your energy. You have to be strong, fight the fight. You see right now, this next tune I'm going to play is very serious. I want the eye to listen to tune clearly. You understand? Whatever y'all do, stop what y'all do right now. And listen, I want you clearly. You see, in a life, when you have a connection with a person, you can be miles and miles away. And when that person send you the link, that link, yeah, it can't deter, you can't miss it. You understand? Right now, Maka B, tell them what I want.

0: This week, yeah, it happened to me numerous times. And that's why I'm going to have to dig out that tune, yeah, and play it for the item, because it's serious business. We never carry such a vibe with a person. In I and I life, we just think about them and boom.
1: When strange things happen, people say, what a stroke of luck, what a coincidence. Born that, everything is vibe, the universe runs on vibration.
0: You think about mama, next thing your phone run ring.

message music, my people. You see, right now, we're not done yet. Right now, in America, you look around. You see the part which them used to call ghetto, a turn round and a turn $300,000 big house now. You see, it not just happening in America. Maccabee making no say it is happening in Europe too. You see, right now,

0: though.
1: You see how real artists are taking down to the very last drop. Maccabee, I tell about gentrification. Delaware, me de. You go over Riverside, you see gentrification. You see right now, me tell a South Bridge is going to be our next victim of gentrification. If the people them didn't know how much people were dead over them place, yeah. How much poor people are live over them place, yeah. I wonder what them I think. You see right now, well, I get back inside the music and burn the war right now. You see, in a 2026, we still a fight war. We can't find some way to settle the differences.

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0: You see that next one? We have to reach out to my African friend, them up in a Vegas, way high in the sky. Show you why them love Lucky Dube. Am I born crime and violence and war the same way? Listen.

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Yes, Josh. 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You see my brethren, Delton, long time in a talk to the eye. 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I Chelsea Mao, all of the Mao Mao family, all of the Trench Town youth and youth. Bless up yourself every time. The journey continues. I Chelsea Mao.

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1: Love for life.
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0: A good love story. 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
1: Found that four-leaf clover.
0: When you find that special one or something serious.

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Do remember each and every Sunday, right? Yes, a Reggae Vibe Radio. Yours truly, 3 to 5 p.m. Don't miss it. You know why?

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The Epstein list. Didn't want to know who they're on the list and the list boss. But you not get every little name because them try to cover it up.

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1: 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Them say we come from nothing.
0: You, your name Reese.
1: Truth.
0: Every black man listen, I want you to hear it.
2: We have come from greatness.

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1: We.
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1: We.
0: Who teach the youth?
1: We.
0: Who still rise up when Babylon squeeze?
1: We.
2: No more sleeping. Time for you overstand with power. We come from the source, not from nothing. We are come from nothing. Rise up!
3: Every ghetto youth, rise up, the man say. All courtesy of Riz. You see them tune, ya? All courtesy of the eye. May I produce them, ya? Them last two, ya? And may I drop one more for the item. We're produced by the eye. Watch out. Live it in.

One more. And you see, Pana Wanyama say, live the life you love, love the life you live. You see, as you move and groove throughout the week, Jah willing, we right back, yes, son. Same time, same place. Take some of the positive message. Pride as y'all go through your life, only you and me can make that positive change. People, please. 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

0: Whatever we do and say, we'll always say it for Jah and do it for Jah. So we give Jah the glory. Rastafari, Haile Selassie, who lives and rules over all living things.
1: Teach these truths to your children. Teach your children that they need nothing exterior to themselves to be happy. No person, place, or thing. And that true happiness is found within. Teach them that they are sufficient unto themselves. Teach them this and you will have taught them grandly. Teach your children that failure is a fiction, that every trying is a success, and that every effort is what achieves the victory, with the first no less honorable than the last. Teach them this and you will have taught them grandly. Teach your children that they are deeply connected to all of life, that they are one with all people, and that they are never separate from God. Teach them this, and you will have taught them grandly. Teach your children that they live in a world of magnificent abundance, that there's enough for everyone, and that it is in sharing the most, not in gathering the most, that the most is received. Teach them this, and you will have taught them grandly. Teach your children that there is nothing that they are required to be or to do to be eligible for a life of dignity and fulfillment, that they need not compete with anyone for anything, and that God's blessings are meant for everyone. Teach them this, and you will have taught them grandly.
2: Teach your children that they will never be judged, that they need not worry about always getting it right, and that they do not have to change anything or get better to be seen as perfect and beautiful in the eyes of God. Teach them this, and you will have taught them grandly. Teach your children that consequences and punishment are not the same thing, that death does not exist, and that God would never condemn anyone. Teach them this, and you will have taught them grandly. Teach your children that there are no conditions to love, that they need not worry about ever losing your love or God's, and that their own love, unconditionally shared, is the greatest gift they can give to the world. Teach them this, and you will have taught them correctly. Teach your children that being special does not mean being better, that claiming superiority over someone is not seeing them for who they really are, and that there is great healing in acknowledging, mine is not a better way, mine is merely another way. Teach them this, and you will have taught them correctly. Teach your children that there is nothing they cannot do, that the illusion of ignorance can be eradicated from the earth, and that all anyone really needs is to be given back to themselves by being reminded of who they really are. Teach them this, and you will have taught them correctly.

cool flow. The whole 95 phone reach right on me too. Leroy seat and him eye them start glow. Freddy sent it from way out a door. And I ask Linval which party grow. Linval say I don't know. All I want to know is who sell it. Because from I come inside, yeah, I smell it.